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2: This is a News 13 Network weather update. I'm meteorologist Frank Johnson. Hot, humid weather will continue through the rest of the week. For tonight, partly cloudy, warm and muggy, a low of 80 degrees. Tomorrow, partly sunny, hot and humid. Watch out for a stray thunderstorm, the high up to 94. And on Wednesday, hot and humid with a slight chance for a storm and a high of 92. 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

something important. Are you even going to the beach if you don't have a killer beach bag? I'm gonna say no. Hard no. 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We're talking grab your stuff, strut your stuff, and maybe even make the seagulls jealous kind of vibes. 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

0: Hey guys, it's Night Train here for Advanced Sleep and TMJ Center in Murrells Inlet. And they have fitted me, because here's the deal, I'll remind you. I just had terrible sleep. I would wake up always tired. I always felt it was because I got up early. That's not the case. Sleep apnea. Do you have sleep apnea? Let me just tell you something here. Sleep apnea, it's a disease that affects oxygen and sleep. It impacts overall, listen to this, 23 times more likely to have a stroke or a heart attack if you have untreated sleep apnea. Do you wake up never feeling rested? Do you wake up in the middle of the night because basically your oxygen is too low? You wake up and it's fight or flight mode and you can't sleep. Takes you forever to go back to sleep. I was fitted with this mouthpiece. It pushes your jaw forward, opens your airway. I've been on it for almost 2 weeks now. My sleep has changed. My God, my sleep has changed. It will change yours too. 843-39-SLEEP. 843-39-SLEEP. It is, of course, Advanced Sleep and TMJ Centers. Tell them Night Train was talking about them.
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0: 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Dirty Don's.
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2: This is a News 13 Network weather update. I'm meteorologist Frank Johnson. Hot, humid weather will continue through the rest of the week. For tonight, partly cloudy, warm and muggy, a low of 80 degrees. Tomorrow, partly sunny, hot and humid. Watch out for a stray thunderstorm, the high up to 94. And on Wednesday, hot and humid with a slight chance for a storm and a high of 92. 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
4: 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And they have fitted me, because here's the deal, I'll remind you. I just had terrible sleep. I would wake up always tired. I always felt it was because I got up early. That's not the case. Sleep apnea. Do you have sleep apnea? Let me just tell you something here. Sleep apnea, it's a disease that affects oxygen and sleep. It impacts overall, listen to this, 23 times more likely to have a stroke or a heart attack if you have untreated sleep apnea. Do you wake up never feeling rested? Do you wake up in the middle of the night because basically your oxygen is too low? You wake up and it's fight or flight mode and you can't sleep. Takes you forever to go back to sleep. I was fitted with this mouthpiece. It pushes your jaw forward, opens your airway. I've been on it for almost 2 weeks now. My sleep has changed. My God, my sleep has changed. It will change yours too. 843-39-SLEEP. 843-39-SLEEP. It is, of course, Advanced Sleep and TMJ Centers. 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

something important. 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I'm going to say no. 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We're talking grab your stuff, strut your stuff, and maybe even make the seagulls jealous kind of vibes. So set that alarm, don't hit snooze, and be listening at 8:50 a.m. because the only thing better than the beach is showing up with the best beach bag there. From Market Common, the local way to Myrtle Beach, and Sunny 103.1, your beach day upgrade headquarters.

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0: 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Festival kicks off at 5 p.m. and ends with the fireworks show off the Surfside Pier at 9 p.m. Take a stroll through all the unique vendors from local arts and crafts artisans. 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
1: 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My sleep has changed. My God, my sleep has changed. It will change yours too. 843-39-SLEEP. 843-39-SLEEP. 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Tell them Night Train was talking about them.
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2: This is a News 13 Network weather update. I'm meteorologist Frank Johnson. Hot, humid weather will continue through the rest of the week. For tonight, partly cloudy, warm and muggy, a low of 80 degrees. Tomorrow, partly sunny, hot and humid. Watch out for a stray thunderstorm, the high up to 94. And on Wednesday, hot and humid with a slight chance for a storm and a high of 92. 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

ask you something important. Are you even going to the beach if you don't have a killer beach bag? 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We're talking grab your stuff, strut your stuff, and maybe even make the seagulls jealous kind of vibes. 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
2: This is a News 13 Network weather update. I'm meteorologist Frank Johnson. Hot, humid weather will continue through the rest of the week. For tonight, partly cloudy, warm and muggy, a low of 80 degrees. Tomorrow, partly sunny, hot and humid. Watch out for a stray thunderstorm, the high up to 94. And on Wednesday, hot and humid with a slight chance for a storm and a high of 92. 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

something important. Are you even going to the beach if you don't have a killer beach bag? I'm gonna say no. Hard no. 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We're talking grab your stuff, strut your stuff, and maybe even make the seagulls jealous kind of vibes. So set that alarm, don't hit snooze, and be listening at 8:50 a.m. because the only thing better than the beach is showing up with the best beach bag there. From Market Common, the local way to Myrtle Beach, and Sunny 103.1, your beach day upgrade headquarters.

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0: Surfside Beach is ready to close out summer in spectacular style on September 6th with the End of Summer Fireworks Festival. Festival kicks off at 5 p.m. and ends with the fireworks show off the Surfside Pier at 9 p.m. Take a stroll through all the unique vendors from local arts and crafts artisans. 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
1: 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I just had terrible sleep. I would wake up always tired. I always felt it was because I got up early. That's not the case. Sleep apnea. Do you have sleep apnea? Let me just tell you something here. Sleep apnea, it's a disease that affects oxygen and sleep. It impacts overall, listen to this, 23 times more likely to have a stroke or a heart attack if you have untreated sleep apnea. Do you wake up never feeling rested? Do you wake up in the middle of the night because basically your oxygen is too low? You wake up and it's fight or flight mode and you can't sleep. Takes you forever to go back to sleep. I was fitted with this mouthpiece. It pushes your jaw forward, opens your airway. I've been on it for almost 2 weeks now. My sleep has changed. My God, my sleep has changed. It will change yours too. 843-39-SLEEP. 843-39-SLEEP. It is, of course, Advanced Sleep and TMJ Centers. Tell them Night Train was talking about them.
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0: Surfside Beach is ready to close out summer in spectacular style on September 6th with the End of Summer Fireworks Festival. Festival kicks off at 5 p.m. and ends with the fireworks show off the Surfside Pier at 9 p.m. Take a stroll through all the unique vendors from local arts and crafts artisans. 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
1: 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Sleep apnea, do you have sleep apnea? 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You wake up and it's fight or flight mode and you can't sleep. Takes you forever to go back to sleep. I was fitted with this mouthpiece. It pushes your jaw forward, opens your airway. I've been on it for almost 2 weeks now. My sleep has changed. My God, my sleep has changed. It will change yours too. 843-39-SLEEP. 843-39-SLEEP. It is, of course, Advanced Sleep and TMJ Centers. Tell them Night Train was talking about them.
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you something important. Are you even going to the beach if you don't have a killer beach bag? I'm gonna say no. Hard no. 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We're talking grab your stuff, strut your stuff, and maybe even make the seagulls jealous kind of vibes. So set that alarm, don't hit snooze, and be listening at 8:50 a.m. because the only thing better than the beach is showing up with the best beach bag there. 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

0: Surfside Beach is ready to close out summer in spectacular style on September 6th with the End of Summer Fireworks Festival. Festival kicks off at 5 p.m. and ends with the fireworks show off the Surfside Pier at 9 p.m. Take a stroll through all the unique vendors from local arts and crafts artisans. 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
1: 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You wake up and it's fight or flight mode and you can't sleep. 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It pushes your jaw forward, opens your airway. I've been on it for almost 2 weeks now. My sleep has changed. My God, my sleep has changed. It will change yours too. 843-39-SLEEP. 843-39-SLEEP. It is, of course, Advanced Sleep and TMJ Centers. Tell them Night Train was talking about them.
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something important. 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I'm going to say no. Hard no. 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We're talking grab your stuff, strut your stuff, and maybe even make the seagulls jealous kind of vibes. 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

0: Hey guys, it's Night Train here for Advanced Sleep and TMJ Center in Murrells Inlet. And they have fitted me, because here's the deal, I'll remind you. I just had terrible sleep. I would wake up always tired. I always felt it was because I got up early. That's not the case. Sleep apnea. Do you have sleep apnea? Let me just tell you something here. Sleep apnea, it's a disease that affects oxygen and sleep. It impacts overall, listen to this, 23 times more likely to have a stroke or a heart attack if you have untreated sleep apnea. Do you wake up never feeling rested? Do you wake up in the middle of the night because basically your oxygen is too low? You wake up and it's fight or flight mode and you can't sleep. Takes you forever to go back to sleep. I was fitted with this mouthpiece. It pushes your jaw forward, opens your airway. I've been on it for almost 2 weeks now. My sleep has changed. My God, my sleep has changed. It will change yours too. 843-39-SLEEP. 843-39-SLEEP. It is, of course, Advanced Sleep and TMJ Centers. Tell them Night Train was talking about them.
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1: 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Sleep apnea, do you have sleep apnea? 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Sleep apnea, it's a disease that affects oxygen and sleep, it impacts overall, listen to this, 23 times more likely to have a stroke or a heart attack if you have untreated sleep apnea. Do you wake up never feeling rested? Do you wake up in the middle of the night because basically your oxygen is too low? You wake up and it's fight or flight mode and you can't sleep. Takes you forever to go back to sleep. I was fitted with this mouthpiece. It pushes your jaw forward, opens your airway. I've been on it for almost 2 weeks now. My sleep has changed. My God, my sleep has changed. It will change yours too. 843-39-SLEEP. 843-39-SLEEP. It is, of course, Advanced Sleep and TMJ Centers. Tell them Night Train was talking about them.
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the highway to the driveway. 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

0: Hey guys, it's Night Train here for Advanced Sleep and TMJ Center in Murrells Inlet. And they have fitted me, because here's the deal, I'll remind you. I just had terrible sleep. I would wake up always tired. I always felt it was because I got up early. That's not the case. Sleep apnea. Do you have sleep apnea? Let me just tell you something here. Sleep apnea, it's a disease that affects oxygen and sleep. It impacts overall, listen to this, 23 times more likely to have a stroke or a heart attack if you have untreated sleep apnea. Do you wake up never feeling rested? Do you have a? Do you wake up in the middle of the night because basically your oxygen is too low? You wake up and it's fight or flight mode and you can't sleep. Takes you forever to go back to sleep. I was fitted with this mouthpiece. It pushes your jaw forward, opens your airway. I've been on it for almost 2 weeks now. My sleep has changed. My God, my sleep has changed. It will change yours too. 843-39-SLEEP. 843-39-SLEEP. It is, of course, Advanced Sleep and TMJ Centers. Tell them Night Train was talking about them.
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1: Something important. 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

something important. Are you even going to the beach if you don't have a killer beach bag? I'm gonna say no. Hard no. 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We're talking grab your stuff, strut your stuff, and maybe even make the seagulls jealous kind of vibes. 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

0: Hey guys, it's Night Train here for Advanced Sleep and TMJ Center in Murrells Inlet, and they have fitted me, because here's the deal, I'll remind you, I just had terrible sleep, I would wake up always tired, I always felt it was because I got up early. That's not the case. Sleep apnea, do you have sleep apnea? Let me just tell you something here. Sleep apnea, it's a disease that affects oxygen and sleep, it impacts overall, listen to this, 23 times more likely to have a stroke or a heart attack if you have untreated sleep apnea. Do you wake up never feeling rested? Do you wake up in the middle of the night because basically your oxygen is too low? You wake up and it's fight or flight mode and you can't sleep. Takes you forever to go back to sleep. I was fitted with this mouthpiece. It pushes your jaw forward, opens your airway. I've been on it for almost 2 weeks now. My sleep has changed. My God, my sleep has changed. It will change yours too. 843-39-SLEEP. 843-39-SLEEP. It is, of course, Advanced Sleep and TMJ Centers. Tell them Night Train was talking about them.
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you something important. Are you even going to the beach if you don't have a killer beach bag? 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

0: Hey guys, it's Night Train here for Advanced Sleep and TMJ Center in Murrells Inlet, and they have fitted me, because here's the deal, I'll remind you, I just had terrible sleep, I would wake up always tired, I always felt it was because I got up early. That's not the case. Sleep apnea, do you have sleep apnea? Let me just tell you something here. Sleep apnea, it's a disease that affects oxygen and sleep, it impacts overall, listen to this, 23 times more likely to have a stroke or a heart attack if you have untreated sleep apnea. Do you wake up never feeling rested? Do you wake up in the middle of the night because basically your oxygen is too low? You wake up and it's fight or flight mode and you can't sleep. Takes you forever to go back to sleep. I was fitted with this mouthpiece. It pushes your jaw forward, opens your airway. I've been on it for almost 2 weeks now. My sleep has changed. My God, my sleep has changed. It will change yours too. 843-39-SLEEP. 843-39-SLEEP. It is, of course, Advanced Sleep and TMJ Centers. Tell them Night Train was talking about them.
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0: Uh-huh.
1: Then the alternator.
0: Okay.
1: Then the thing I bought because a guy on YouTube said it would fix everything.
0: And did it?
1: No.
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something important. Are you even going to the beach if you don't have a killer beach bag? I'm going to say no. Hard no. 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We're talking grab your stuff, strut your stuff, and maybe even make the seagulls jealous kind of vibes. So set that alarm, don't hit snooze, and be listening at 8:50 a.m. because the only thing better than the beach is showing up with the best beach bag there. From Market Common, the local way to Myrtle Beach, and Sunny 103.1, your beach day upgrade headquarters.

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0: Broadcasting from the Benjamin Franklin Plumbing of Myrtle Beach studio on the eastern edge of North America. Sunny

Tuesday morning, kids. How's your mom and him good? And as always, thank you for making me your 13th favorite morning show. Let's see what more keywords today in the Darker Waves Festival. We'll talk about that later on, though. Right now, it's Thompson Twins. Good morning.

0: Yes, you will. You tell them, Gloria. I think Gloria Gaynor, she lives in Murrells Inlet. Did you know that? She lives in Murrells Inlet, South Carolina. Lived there for years, from what I understand. Well, speaking of our beloved Palmetto State, my God, was it hot enough for you yesterday? Was it hot enough yesterday? You know what? Let's continue that tradition. Let's continue that theme, shall we? I'm over this. I know there's people listening right now. I love this warm weather. I love going to the beach. Oh, it feels so good. No! Stop it! I mean, there's hot, and then there's this. It's like 110, 115 yesterday. It's probably going to flirt with that again today. Doesn't that make you happy? Doesn't that make you want to get out of bed and go outside? You know, where I live at Night Train Manor, this was Sunday, and it was, you know, heat index of about 100 or something like that, whatever it was. There was this gentleman out in my neighborhood running, and he had a weighted vest on, too. I was like, are you full? What are you, like, you're begging? Are you begging for heat stroke? Is that what you're looking for?
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3: 544 out of Sacristy is running well near the 17 bypass. No problems toward Highway 31 and beyond. That's your trouble-free toward Red Hill, around toward 501. And heading down from Conway, 501 looks pretty good. Going south from 701 and toward Myrtle Beach. Bert Dixon, right now traffic.
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7: Good morning. This is a News 13 Network weather update. I'm meteorologist Hannah Ronner. It is very hot as you step outside this morning. We're mostly starting in the upper 70s and 80s. Temperatures will be above average back in the mid-90s with that extreme heat warning once again. The heat index will be over 110 and really not much for rain. Stay tuned to News 13 in the

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And I'm telling you what, A-list today. 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

0: Classic Hits Night Train here. Good morning. A little early in the day, but okay. That's Mr. Marvin Gaye there with Sexual Healy. It's only Tuesday, dude. All right, celebrity birthdays today. I tell you, I mean, that's some good stuff up in here. Good stuff up in here. Where am I going to start? Christian Slater, 57 today. Masta Killa, one of the Wu-Tang Clan members. That's right, Masta Killa. Mastakilla. 57 today. Good old Masta Killa. Bob Woodruff, ABC journalist. He was nearly killed by a roadside bomb in Iraq. True, yeah, that's right. 65 today. Madeline Stowe, still hot. Still hot, 68 today. Dennis Leary, God, I love him. So funny. He created Rescue Me, by the way, which was hilarious. 69. Where we had heavenly birthdays now. Rosalind Carter, former First Lady. Roberto Clemente. Robert Redford would have been 90. This one breaks my heart. Malcolm Jamal Warner would have been 56. Theo Huxtable, of course, Cosby Show. What was the show he was on? Kind of making a comeback. He was on, it was a doctor show. Resident. Yeah, based out of Atlanta. Anyway, would have been 56. Patrick Swayze, he fought cancer bravely. Yes, he did. But not as good as when he cleared out the double deuce. Or fought back the Russians and the Cubans. Both of them in Red Dawn. That's a bad A right there.
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3: Heading from Conway, 501 looks pretty good going south near 701. Your trouble-free toward Red Hill. And it does remain a pretty good ride in toward the 17 bypass, as well as in toward Myrtle Beach. We're Dixon, right now traffic.
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7: Good morning. This is a News 13 Network weather update. I'm meteorologist Hannah Ronner. It is very hot as you step outside this morning. We're mostly starting in the upper 70s and 80s. Temperatures will be above average back in the mid-90s with that extreme heat warning once again. The heat index will be over 110 and really not much for rain. Stay tuned to News 13 in the...
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0: the Kids Night Train here. Good morning, boys and girls. No, it's not hump day. It's just Tuesday, for God's sake. What your turn? Bob Seger there. Night Train here. Coming up, 8, 10, noon, and 5. 8, 10, noon, and 5. Those are your appointment times for the Darker Waves Festival, Huntington Beach. Morrissey's on the lineup, which just makes me so happy. Simple Minds, Bad Religion, Adam Ant, Psychedelic Furs, Soft Cell. I mean it, too. That's just tip of the iceberg. Anyway, 8, 10, noon, and 5. Those are your keyword times. Saw this. This is when... No. A homeless man in Oregon, his name is Kenneth Voiles, is suing a business owner for $10 million after the business owner shot the man. Why did he shoot him? Because he broke into the business and ended up getting shot. And now he needs to sue for $10 million. If that man gets one penny, then we're in trouble. I mean, if the man gets $10 million, I'm just going to ask him, yeah, shoot me, please. I'm going to break in. Just shoot me. I need my $10 million, okay? Do it in the arm.
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3: 501, that's a little sluggish going south in toward Conway near 701. Then you'll find delays in toward Red Hill near 544, all off toward Carolina Forest Boulevard. And beyond that, you're trouble free in toward Myrtle Beach. We're Dixon, right now traffic.
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7: Good morning. This is a News 13 Network weather update. I'm meteorologist Hannah Rahner. It is very hot as you step outside this morning. We're mostly starting in the upper 70s and 80s. Temperatures will be above average back in the mid-90s with that extreme heat warning once again. The heat index will be over 110 and really not much for rain. Stay tuned to News 13 in the...
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Let's be honest about it. We give away one of the Sunny 103.1 Market Common beach bags, all right? You ever been on an HOA? You know that I, Night Train, was the president at one time of my HOA. I even did a segment called As the HOA Turns, like it was a soap opera. Nobody should do that. Anyway, HOA-related story on the way. Sunny 103.1.

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0: Classic Hits Night Train here. Good morning. All right, so I was the president at one time where I used to live of my HOA. I thought I would be able to help maybe calm some of the stuff down, and to an extent I did, but it's really not worth the hassle. It's not worth it. I had one time on one of my radio shows that I did, I had a segment called As the HOA Turns, just because of all the soap opera drama that happens on an HOA. It's insane. As a matter of fact, if you are contemplating maybe trying to run for the HOA, I would strongly suggest you get a colonoscopy without being put under and a root canal simultaneously. And that would be funner than being on an HOA. And I'm not even joking. I'm not. God, do I mean that. A homeowner is going viral for showing herself spray painting a dead bush green because her HOA keeps charging her $45. In her video, she says, "It's not dead no more, Becky." They're going to be like, "How did it get green? I don't know how it got green, but it's green today." She seems satisfied with her paint job and says, quote, "I think that looks better." A lot of people in the comments praise the woman, mostly because HOA nitpicking is not exactly popular. Have you looked at the studies about HOAs? South Carolina ranks crazy high with HOA complaints. And you know why? You know why? A lot of people moving in look at things a little different than we do. I'm going to be on that HOA. Don't mess with me. You know, and a lot of people too, a lot of the residents, when you're on the HOA, they treat you like you're making $150K a year to be on the HOA. Once again, if you're contemplating that, colonoscopy without being under and a root canal simultaneously is funner than being on the HOA. If you do it after what I just told you, it's your own fault.
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3: 544, that's a little sluggish going north out of Sauceston near Myrtle Ridge Drive, and you'll find some building volume toward 501 as well. 501 going southbound is pretty slow in toward Red Hill at 544. That continues all the way off toward Carolina Forest Boulevard. Bert Dixon, right now traffic.
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8: Good morning. This is a News 13 Network weather update. I'm meteorologist Hannah Ronner. It is very hot as you step outside this morning. We're mostly starting in the upper 70s and 80s. Temperatures will be above average back in the mid-90s with that extreme heat warning once again. The heat index will be over 110 and really not much for rain. Stay tuned to News 13.
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0: Classic Hits Night Train here. Pastor Mamadam, Mamadam, good. As always, of course, thank you. God bless you for making me your 13th favorite morning show. Not everybody can do that. Not everybody can do that. All right, it's your daily history lesson, kids. Back in the day, 106 years ago, 1920, Tennessee became the 36th state to ratify the 19th Amendment, which guaranteed the right of all American women to vote. That just sounds so bizarre to me. So bizarre. Why did it take so long, Tennessee? 64 years ago today, 1962, Ringo Starr kind of made a good career move. He said goodbye to the band Rory Storm's Hurricanes and signed with the Beatles. Turned out pretty good. 57 years ago today, 1916, Woodstock ended peacefully. Jimi Hendrix was the final performer. Took the stage at 8 a.m. on a Monday morning. Most everybody had already gone. His set included Purple Haze, Foxy Lady, Voodoo Child, and the classic Star Spangled Banner. God, that was great. 49 years ago today, 1977, 18 white limousines and a white hearse drove through the streets of Memphis to take the king to his final resting place. Once again, the number of flowers delivered by FTD to Graceland surpassed the number for any other event in the company's history. He loved a good bouquet, that king did. He did. 34 years ago today, 1992, Nirvana's Kurt Cobain and Hole's Courtney Love became parents to Francis Bean. That's one of the richest kids, just living off the late father's royalties, right? I've never seen this movie and never will, because I hate snakes. 20 years ago today in 06, Snakes on a Plane was released, starring Samuel L. Jackson, FBI agent trying to keep a witness alive with poisonous snakes all over the plane. How in God's... See, I've never watched the movie. How did the snakes get on the plane? Were they in a box, some kind of crate, and got out? Is that how that happened? I've never heard of this movie in my life. 4 years ago today in 2022, She-Hulk Attorney at Law premiered. She-Hulk Attorney at Law. Is that like Abraham Lincoln Vampire Hunter? I wanted to watch that movie. I regretted every moment of that when I started watching that movie.
1: The 17 bypass, there are some brief delays in toward Myrtle Beach. Not too bad, though. In both directions at 501, 544 is getting a little bit slower out of Sancaste northbound near Myrtle Beach Drive, but it does run better in toward Red Hill at 501. Greg Dixon, right now traffic.
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5: Good morning. This is a News 13 Network weather update. I'm meteorologist Hannah Ronner. It is very hot as you step outside this morning. We're mostly starting in the upper 70s and 80s. Temperatures will be above average back in the mid-90s with that extreme heat warning once again. The heat index will be over 110 and really not much for rain. Stay tuned to News 13 in the...
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Mustang Dirty Dogs rear end game. I was in there last night. It's amazing how many people want to come inside because it's so friggin' hot outside. They have, let me just tell you, at all three of their locations, 21st Avenue, Boardwalk, Market Common, they have excellent air conditioning at Dirty Dogs. That's a selling point right now. Excellent air conditioning. $50 gift certificate up for grabs to Dirty Dogs right now. 626-9103, 626-9103. Can't have won within the past 30 days. Of course, that is per household, so stop trying that, people. I know who you are. I'm watching you. All right, it's time to pull the pants down and expose a butt. Let's do it again. One more time. You know, that sounds a little bit harder than I thought it was going to be. Maybe you got it, though. 626-9103, 626-9103. Dirty Don's rear end game on Sunny 103.1.

0: Sunny 103.1, the Grand Strands Classic, Kids Most 80s, next right here. So, Pesh Mom, good. All right, Terry, Dirty Don's rear end game, 6269103. When I played this back, it's like, it's a little bit harder than I thought. Here's the rear end again. Sunny 103.1, good morning.
1: Good morning.
0: Good morning. Good morning.
1: You got a winner?
0: I do not.
1: Is it, Burning for You by the Blue Oyster Cult?
0: You know, you don't have any confidence in that answer, do you? You really don't, do you?
1: I wasn't really exactly sure.
0: It is Burning for You by Blue Oyster Cult. Good job. When I heard that played back, I was like, my God, that's kind of hard right there. You got it.
1: It was hard.
0: Who is this?
1: This is Frank.
0: All right, Frank. You got yourself $50 gift certificate to Dirty Don. Take on the phone, bud.
1: Okay.

0: Classic Hits Night Train here. Good morning. Coming up next hour, your first keyword of the day in the Darker Waves Festival. So hang on for that, children. More news coming out about Hayden Panettiere. I'm in trouble with that one. Says Hayden had flown to Greenville on Saturday with her on-again, off-again boyfriend, Brian Hickerson. Went to an Airbnb that Brian and his brother had been living in an apartment complex just before 2 p.m. on Sunday. 911 call was received. Unidentified female who'd gone into cardiac arrest. They're still not confirmed this, but the 911 call mentioned an overdose. And Narcan was found on a mattress. Not clear if it was used on her or someone else in the building. Property managers informed residents that no crime had been committed, although the police investigation is still open. Hayden's recent memoir detailed physical abuse by Hickerson. Local coroner said there were no signs of trauma that could have attributed to her death. So, just to say, because, I mean, she just, like I said, released her memoirs not too long ago. And she's had her ups and downs. And you hear this a lot, too, because she was a child star. And you hear that, just it never goes well. And then when big money starts coming in, there's always a number where things can get ugly. Then people get greedy and then forget that it's a kid and crap like this happens, you know? So just terrible, terrible story, terrible ending, terrible ending.
1: There are delays on 544 going north out of Saucastee, getting gradually heavier near Myrtle Ridge Drive. Any trouble for you otherwise toward 501. 501 is pretty slow going south out of Conway from 701 all the way off in toward Highway 31. Rick Dixon, right now traffic.
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5: Good morning. This is a News 13 Network weather update. I'm meteorologist Hannah Ronner. It is very hot as you step outside this morning. We're mostly starting in the upper 70s and 80s. Temperatures will be above average back in the mid-90s with that extreme heat warning once again. The heat index will be over 110 and really not much for rain. Stay tuned to News 13 in the...
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Yes, children, that would be Sunny 103.1 Night Train here. Darker Waves Festival in Huntington Beach this November. We want to send you there. Yes, you do. Yes, we do. We're going to send you there. Anyway, keywords coming up 8, 10, noon, and 5 are your appointment time on Sunny.

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0: Classic Kiss Night Train here. Good morning, boys and girls. All right, so the Darker Waves Music Festival in Huntington Beach in November. Want to fly you out there. You and a friend, round trip airfare, three-night hotel stay, $200 spending cash. Morrissey's on the lineup. Simple Minds, Psychedelic First. Great festival. Absolutely a great festival. Text in the national keyword pumpkins right now. That is pumpkins to 95819. Pumpkins to 95819. We'll text you back to confirm your entry data. Messaging rates may apply. And, of course, as always, don't text and drive. Speaking of pumpkins, chains that don't use real pumpkin in their pumpkin spice lattes. What is it? What is the new trend? Summerween. Have you heard that? Because you go anywhere, there's Halloween stuff all over the place. And it's August the 18th, Summerween. Krispy Kreme, they openly admit to using pumpkin pie sauce and that there's no real pumpkin in the pumpkin pie sauce. McDonald's, the ingredients listed on their website, and there's no mention of pumpkin. Fructose, water, propylene, glycol, alongside caramel color and natural flavor. God, that sounds tasty. That sounds really tasty. Dunkin' doesn't have it. Hasn't officially unveiled their this year's pumpkin spice lineup, but in previous years, their PSLs contain the flavor of pumpkin, but no real pumpkin to be seen on the ingredient list. I'm not anti-pumpkin. I'm just anti-following the crowd. I'm a pumpkin pie guy. I'm pro-pumpkin pie. I'm not one of those, ooh, PSL season. How about, you know, even when it is pumpkin spice latte season, how about let it get closer to fall? What's the heat index today? 115? Boy, I need to have my PSL. Makes me feel like it's fall. It's 115 outside, you fool.
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4: There are delays on 544 going north out of Sancaste, getting gradually heavier near Myrtle Ridge Drive. Enter trouble free otherwise toward 501. 501 is pretty slow going south out of Conway from 701 all off in toward Highway 31. Brett Dixon, right now traffic.
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8: Good morning. This is a News 13 Network weather update. I'm meteorologist Hannah Ronner. It is very hot as you step outside this morning. We're mostly starting in the upper 70s and 80s. Temperatures will be above average back in the mid-90s with that extreme heat warning once again. The heat index will be over 110 and really not much for rain. Stay tuned to News 13 in the...
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Classic Hits Night Train here. If you missed the keyword a few moments ago in the Darker Wave Festival, fly away to Huntington Beach. The national keyword was pumpkin. Pumpkin. Text that right now to 95819. New slang word coming up. Oh, dear God.

0: Kitchen Night Train here. Happy Tuesday to you. Another god-awful miserable day. I mean, this just ain't right. Not right. Oh, another thing, too, about this time of year. Yesterday was the last sunset that was post 8 p.m. Like, tonight's sunset is 7:58. Be dark before you know it. Have they mentioned anything about the time change yet? No, they've shut up about that again, haven't they? Never going to change. Never going to change. Gen Z has now turned the word polyester into a slang insult for anything low quality or inauthentic. You know, like your plastic. For example, there's a TikTok where an 18-year-old is talking about the life he wants in his 20s. He has a penthouse in New York City, fancy drinks at a coffee shop, automated AI agent doing his work, spends the afternoons playing tennis, and takes last-minute business trips to Europe. And the top comment is, polyester lifestyle. And that had over 45,000 likes. I also heard this recently. The term jiggy is a new slang for the younger ones again, too. And I'm like, it's already been used, dude. It's already been used. Get jiggy with it. But no, it's new to them. They created it. Nobody older could ever create a word like that. Jiggy is a new word again.
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3: 501 is slowing going south in toward Red Hill near 544. That continues on or off toward Highway 31. A little sluggish toward Myrtle Beach as well, just after the 17 bypass. And there are some brief delays on the 17 bypass in both directions north of 501. Rick Dixon, Right Now Traffic.
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7: Good morning. This is a News 13 Network weather update. I'm meteorologist Hannah Rahner. It is very hot as you step outside this morning. We're mostly starting in the upper 70s and 80s. Temperatures will be above average back in the mid-90s with that extreme heat warning once again. The heat index will be over 110 and really not much for rain. Stay tuned to News 13.
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5: 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We're talking grab your stuff, strut your stuff, and maybe even make the seagulls jealous kind of vibes. 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

0: Classic Hits Night Train here. It's already too hot. It's already too hot out there. Don't get heat stroke. Because like I said, I mowed a yard Sunday morning. It was like 9:30 in the morning. I still think I was flirting with heat stroke. I really was. Hey, the Darker Waves Festival, Huntington Beach this November, and it's just classic stuff. Morrissey's on the lineup. Bad Religion, Adamant, Psychedelic Furs, Simple Minds, Tip of the Iceberg. Text pumpkins if you missed the earlier word. The national keyword was pumpkins. Text that to 95819. I'm not a big sweets person. I like a Snickers bar every once in a while. I'm really big into honey buns. I love a good honey bun. I really do. 18-year-old from Louisiana named John Jordan was arrested last week for stealing from a Circle K. He walked out with a fountain drink, several snacks, including mini donuts, pound cake, and honey buns, valued at a little bit under $20. Store clerk called the police. By the time they showed up, he's already gone. For some unknown reason, though, John returned to the scene of the crime while the police were still in the area. Unclear why. Maybe he needed more honey buns. I don't know. The police saw him, arrested him. He was also wanted for a previous burglary at an Elks Lodge. Now, once again, make the crime proportioned to the amount of time you could serve. Now, once again, I'll go to say I like honey buns. I really do. I don't really want... I'm not going to do prison time for a honey bun. Mini donuts? I love mini donuts. I'm not going to do prison time for a mini donut. That doesn't deter my love for said honey bun, but I'm not doing time for a honey bun. You understand what I'm saying here?
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3: There are delays pretty heavy in spots on 501 going south out of Red Hill that begin near 544. That takes you on and off toward Highway 31 and some brief delays toward Myrtle Beach as well, just after the 17 bypass. There is a jam up on 544 northbound near Singleton Ridge Road toward 501.
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6: Good morning. This is a News 13 Network weather update. I'm meteorologist Hannah Rahner. It is very hot as you step outside this morning. We're mostly starting in the upper 70s and 80s. Temperatures will be above average back in the mid-90s with that extreme heat warning once again. The heat index will be over 110 and really not much for rain. Stay tuned to News 13 and...
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0: 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So

Classic Kids Night Train here. Top of the day, kids. Top of the day. Today is National Fajita Day. You want a fajita? You want to know all the facts about a fajita? No, not really, Night Train. Well, too bad. I'm going to tell you fajita facts next. Just saying. It is my show, for God's sake.

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0: Classic Hits Night Train here. It's way too hot already. It's ridiculous hot. God, it's hot. Too hot. Today is National Fajita Day. What is the fajita timeline? Didn't know there was a... Yes, kids, there is a fajita timeline. Apparently, in the 1930s, Mexican ranch workers in Texas are thought to make the fajita prototype with cheap cuts of beef. Not as old as I thought. 1969, Sonny Falcone makes the first recorded fajita sales from his concession booth in Katy, Texas. 1971, the word fajita used to define the dish officially appears in the Oxford English Dictionary. Well, that's official then. You made the dictionary. That's good stuff. How popular are fajitas? In the United States, it's a staple on Tex-Mex and Mexican restaurants nationwide. The word fajita, what does that mean? It's a good question. That is a good question. The word fajita, from the Spanish diminutive, falla, of course you knew that, means strip or girdle. It changes National Fajita Day to National Girdle Day. Whole different day.
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4: Good morning. This is a News 13 Network weather update. I'm meteorologist Hannah Ronner. It is very hot as you step outside this morning. We're mostly starting in the upper 70s and 80s. Temperatures will be above average back in the mid-90s with that extreme heat warning once again. The heat index will be over 110 and really not much for rain. Stay tuned to News 13 in the...
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Good morning. It's Tuesday. Coming up, I'm gandering over this list. I gander a lot. I don't know if you gander. I gander a lot. 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

0: Classic Kids Night Train here. Good morning. And as always, kids, make sure you like the Night Train in the Morning Facebook page. And God bless you for making me your 13th favorite morning show. God bless you. It's time for your random Did You Know segment. Did you know? Did you know now that engines are quieter, many companies, including Ford, BMW, and Volkswagen, are adding fake engine noise to cars? Well, that's neat. Did you know there's a mathematical reason why everyone at the gym seems like they're in better shape than you? People in great shape tend to go to the gym more often. So you're more likely to see those people than people who work out less. Really? My mind's blowing over that one. Did you know luxury cruise lines like Cunard and Princess both have the morning after pill available on board? Wake up next morning. Who are you and how'd you get in my bed? Take a pill. Did you know one of the sperm whale's main defense mechanism is pooping? Oh my God, I'm in danger. I think I'm going to have to poop. They release so much poop that it's hard to see through the wall of brown water. Shark coming after him. No, God, no. Not swimming through that poop. Well, poop is a bridge too far. You know that. How do you teach that to the young sperm whale? Push. I don't have to go, Mom. You better push. Push it out, son.
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2: Good morning. This is a News 13 Network weather update. I'm meteorologist Hannah Rahner. It is very hot as you step outside this morning. We're mostly starting in the upper 70s and 80s. Temperatures will be above average back in the mid-90s with that extreme heat warning once again. The heat index will be over 110 and really not much for rain. Stay tuned to News 13.
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0: Classic Hits Night Train here. I'm done. I've had enough of this day. I want to go back to something I mentioned earlier about the sperm whale's defense mechanism is pooping. Can you imagine if that was our human defense mechanism? Back off. I'll poop. That would be a deterrent. Just think about it. On that note, Bill West is coming up next. He's got more keywords in the Darker Waves Festival. 10, noon, and 5 are the remaining keywords today. Have yourself a fantastic Tuesday. Stay cool out there, guys. It's hot. I'm Night Train on the tracks and gone. See ya!
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4: Good morning. This is a News 13 Network weather update. I'm meteorologist Hannah Ronner. It is very hot as you step outside this morning. We're mostly starting in the upper 70s and 80s. Temperatures will be above average back in the mid-90s with that extreme heat warning once again. The heat index will be over 110 and really not much for rain. Stay tuned to News 13 in the...
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0: Elton John there. It's Bill West here. And just trying to beat the heat today. How about we give you this keyword for the Darker Waves Festival? The ocean's calling. The waves are calling. Lineup is legendary. Darker Waves Festival is Morrissey, Smashing Pumpkins, Simple Minds, Adam Ant, Psychedelic Furs, Soft Cell. 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You got the hour to do it. 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
2: Good morning. This is a News 13 Network weather update. I'm meteorologist Hannah Rahner. It is very hot as you step outside this morning. We're mostly starting in the upper 70s and 80s. Temperatures will be above average back in the mid-90s with that extreme heat warning once again. The heat index will be over 110 and really not much for rain. Stay tuned to News 13 in the...
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0: you found some shade today, especially if you're working outside. It's going to get hotter here. Hang in there. Extreme heat today. What do they call it? A heat advisory for all of our listening area. And just got to take it easy. Let's give you the keyword again this hour for the Darker Waves Festival. It's going to be a great trip up in November. 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Stay close. 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

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We're nonstop classic hits with some chances to win some cool stuff tucked in between. 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

0: Heart beating? You got that heart beating. You take it easier with your heart beating. We got extreme heat here and dangerous, too. Heat advisory for the entire state of South Carolina and extreme heat in some places where you are right now. So take it easy. Drink plenty of fluids. In fact, I thought it was interesting, speaking of drinking our kind of fluids, it's not, you know, you got to watch out. But Instacart has released its data on the most popular sodas, according to Instacart, in each different state. One kind of soda dominated most of the country. What do you think it is? It's not Coca-Cola. I mean, that's the go-to brand, but actually Dr. Pepper is number one in 17 of the 50 states. Classic Coca-Cola is only number one in three of them. What do you think South Carolina's number one was? Believe it or not, Classic Coca-Cola is only number one in three states, in Florida, Georgia, and Louisiana. Number one in South Carolina, doing the Dew, Mountain Dew, which you'll no longer be able to get on your SNAP benefits by the end of the month. But as for right now, Mountain Dew, number one. Stay cool. I don't think Mountain Dew is the most thirst-quenching, but you do you. Just stay cool, whatever you do. Stay hydrated. Coming up, music from the Steve Miller Band, Whitesnake, and more.
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4: This is a News 13 Network weather update. I'm meteorologist Hannah Rauner. The extreme heat warning stays in effect for the Grand Strand today. The heat index will be surpassing 110 degrees. The actual temperature will be in the mid-90s. It does look like it's going to be a dry day, so no rain to give us relief from the heat. And tomorrow, it's only a bit cooler. Stay tuned to News 13 in the...
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8: 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Sleep apnea. 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Do you wake up in the middle of the night because basically your oxygen is too low? 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It pushes your jaw forward, opens your airway. I've been on it for almost 2 weeks now. My sleep has changed. My God, my sleep has changed. 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It is, of course, Advanced Sleep and TMJ Centers. 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

Michael with Rockwell there. Classic hits while you work. And yes, the Eagles did tag on a few more shows to their Sphere residency in Las Vegas. So maybe you can get some tickets for January. Stick around here up in just a minute. Next keyword for the darker waves fly away.

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0: Lunch Hour is here. And with the Lunch Hour, we give you new keywords. You get a little chance to win something. It's Bill West here. Let's give you your chance to win for the noon hour for the Darker Waves Festival. This is going to be you and a friend. Flights, three-night hotel stay, a couple hundred bucks spending cash. And, of course, the VIP festival tickets to see acts like Morrissey, Simple Minds, Soft Cell. All right, here's this hour's keyword. It's Gary, G-A-R-Y, Gary. Text that to 95819. Your chance to win, we'll text you back to confirm your entry. You got the hour to do it. Good luck.
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4: This is a News 13 Network weather update. I'm meteorologist Hannah Rauner. The extreme heat warning stays in effect for the Grand Strand today. The heat index will be surpassing 110 degrees. The actual temperature will be in the mid-90s. It does look like it's going to be a dry day, so no rain to give us relief from the heat. And tomorrow, it's only a bit cooler. Stay tuned to News 13.
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Good luck.

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something important. Are you even going to the beach if you don't have a killer beach bag? I'm gonna say no. Hard no. 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We're talking grab your stuff, strut your stuff, and maybe even make the seagulls jealous kind of vibes. 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

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Thanks for trying to stay cool by listening to the radio. Appreciate it. Matt Scurry continues the tunes this afternoon after 2 o'clock. He's here. Another keyword at 5 o'clock for the Darker Waves Festival. Right now, ZZ Top is on Classic Hits.

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0: classic hits and Prince. Heat advisory day. You know, don't underestimate the power of a wide-brimmed hat today. We're in the middle of this. I mentioned, like, shade yesterday. I mean, it really makes a difference. We'll do our best to keep you cool with music on the way. Journey, and got to play some Jimmy Buffett. Just to help cool things a little bit on the way here on Classic Hits. Stay close.
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4: This is a News 13 Network weather update. I'm meteorologist Hannah Rauner. The extreme heat warning stays in effect for the Grand Strand today. The heat index will be surpassing 110 degrees. The actual temperature will be in the mid-90s. It does look like it's going to be a dry day, so no rain to give us relief from the heat. And tomorrow, it's only a bit cooler. Stay tuned to News 13 in the...
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Classic hits. Bonnie Tyler. How about we play some Jimmy Buffett? I saw they have officially firmed up. They're doing a third annual Jimmy Buffett Day at all the Margaritavilles and all the Margaritaville communities across the country. And they're making it a day of service. And it's always going to be, it looks like it's going to be the Friday leading into Labor Day weekend. Get you in the parrot head frame of mind. So this Labor Day weekend, try and plan on doing a service event in honor of Jimmy Buffett. I like it.

0: you're home for Night Train in the morning. Classic hits all day. And chances to win tucked in between. Actually, specifically at 8, 10, noon, and 5, we give you your text in to win keywords for the Flyaway this time around for Darker Waves Music Festival. So 5 o'clock, your next chance to win here. Coming up before all that, Rick Astley got Stray Cats and the band Free.
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It's free there. And no worries, Matt Scurry's coming up next to take you through the rest of the afternoon. This band going to be in South Carolina at Daniel Island coming up on the 29th, not far away. I'll leave you with the Goo Goo Dolls.

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Classic Hits on a Tuesday afternoon drive with Matt Scurry. How you doing today? A lot of ground to cover. Got some great music we got to play for you. We got to get you qualified for a contest. We'll probably find something else to get in trouble with anyway. He's got things kicked off this afternoon with Billy Joel.

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0: Tuesday afternoon drive with Matt Scurry. Not even going to mention that it is crazy hot out there again today. We're not going to talk about the heat advisory that's in effect until 8 o'clock. Not going to mention if you're outside working, don't overdo it in the heat. Plenty of brakes, plenty of fluids. You know all that, so I'm not going to rehash it for you. Man, this has been some hot weather we've had this summer. Holy cow. On the way for you this afternoon, another national keyword. We'll do that for that darker waves flyaway contest we've got going on. Plus another long sit on the way here right now. We got Elton John lined up, ready to go next.
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5: This is a News 13 Network weather update. I'm meteorologist Hannah Rauner. The extreme heat warning stays in effect for the Grand Strand today. The heat index will be surpassing 110 degrees. The actual temperature will be in the mid-90s. It does look like it's going to be a dry day, so no rain to give us relief from the heat. And tomorrow, it's only a bit cooler. Stay tuned to News 13.
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Classic hits and your home for Night Train weekday morning 6 to 10. Be sure to check him out for a Wednesday morning. He always has something interesting going on for your hump day. So Night Train weekday morning 6 to 10 right here. Here's Michael McDonald.

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0: Classic Hits on a Tuesday afternoon with Matt Scurry. How did you sleep last night? Recently did a poll. They're always doing polls. Anyway, they recently did a poll of Americans and asked them, thinking about the past week, how much did you sleep? Well, the answers were close to the same across most demographics. 7 hours was the number one answer. 16.1% of the vote, people said that they had 7 hours of sleep. 8 hours, very close second. 5 hours, third most popular, 13.9. I think I probably fall somewhere between that 5 and 7 hour mark. Here's some other fun facts. About 8% of adults sleep 10 hours a night. You lucky dogs, you. By the way, 5% of people said they had 0 hours of sleep a night. Yeah, right, sure. Coming up, another long set. We'll get it kicked off for you.
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They look good. They'll look good thrown across your shoulder when you walk out on the beach. 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

0: Classic Hits Tuesday Afternoon Drive with Matt Scurry. I'm sure by now you've heard about the tragic death of Hayden Panettiere. They have released some more results on that. Apparently, they say that it was the result of an overdose. Hayden had flown to Greenville, South Carolina this past Saturday with her on-again, off-again boyfriend, Brian. They were staying in an Airbnb, and they say just before 2 p.m. on Sunday, a 911 call was received about an unidentified female who had gone into cardiac arrest. Authorities were there in minutes. They performed CPR, but unfortunately, she was pronounced dead about half an hour later. If you know anything about Hayden's life, she has suffered with all kinds of issues, postpartum depression after the birth of her child, and also she has been on again, off again, dealing with addiction, and it looks like, unfortunately, that finally caught up with her. But anyway, local coroner says there were no signs of trauma that would have contributed to her death, so it looks like this is going to be ruled an accidental overdose. On the way for you, music from Bruce Springsteen coming up.
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4: This is a News 13 Network weather update. I'm meteorologist Frank Johnson. Hot, humid weather will continue through the rest of the week. Our forecast for tonight, partly cloudy, warm and muggy, a low of 80 degrees. Partly sunny tomorrow, hot and humid. Watch out for a stray thunderstorm, the high up to 92. And on Thursday, partly sunny, slight chance for a thunderstorm, and a high of 92. Stay tuned to News 13 and this radio partner.
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You're saying, seriously, they were still open? Well, yes, they were. But in September, Columbia House is going to be no more. I hadn't thought about them in years. I'll admit, I was a member. I was a sucker. I got a lot of CDs and cassettes from Columbia House for that penny. And then, of course, you were stuck into the club, and they would just send you random stuff you'd either have to buy or mail back. So, yeah, I was a sucker. I was a member. Columbia House. Hadn't thought about them in years.

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0: Classic Hits, Tuesday afternoon drive with Matt Scurry. Heat advisory remaining in effect until 8 o'clock this evening. That's right, it's going to be 8 o'clock before it even gets bearable on the outside. Actually, went out early evening last night, decided I was going to sit on the outside and enjoy some nature. I couldn't do it. It's just too hot. I mean, you sit there and it just feels like this heat is just wrapping around you. It's crazy humid out there. I can't believe they actually had to say this, but experts are now telling influencers to stop taking pictures with sharks because they keep getting bitten. I say, why warn them? Just, you know, it's called survival of the fittest, man. We need to thin the herd. Just let them keep jumping in the water and swimming around with sharks, taking pictures for likes on social media. Yeah, we need fewer people like that, trust me. On the way for you. We got some Eurythmics coming up.
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3: Heading out of Sancaste, the northbound set of 544, there's a brief delay near Highway 31, then there's a jam up in toward Myrtle Ridge Drive, and beyond all of that, there are some brief delays all off in toward Red Hill toward 501, and 501 is crying going northbound from Myrtle Ridge Drive in toward Red Hill.
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7: This is a News 13 Network weather update. I'm meteorologist Frank Johnson. Hot, humid weather will continue through the rest of the week. Our forecast for tonight, partly cloudy, warm and muggy, a low of 80 degrees. Partly sunny tomorrow, hot and humid. Watch out for a stray thunderstorm, the high up to 92. And on Thursday, partly sunny, slight chance for a thunderstorm, and a high of 92. Stay tuned to News 13 and this radio.
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something important. Are you even going to the beach if you don't have a killer beach bag? I'm gonna say no. 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We're talking grab your stuff, strut your stuff, and maybe even make the seagulls jealous kind of vibes. So set that alarm, don't hit snooze, and be listening at 8:50 a.m. because the only thing better than the beach is showing up with the best beach bag there. 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

Classic Hits Tuesday Afternoon Drive with Matt Scurry. Coming up, I'll tell you about a crook who's got a pretty good taste. Details on the way after Fine Young Cannibals. Good afternoon.

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0: Classic Hits Tuesday afternoon with Matt Scurry. Well, like I said, this guy's a crook, but he's a crook with good taste. An 18-year-old in Louisiana, his name John Jordan, he was arrested last week after stealing from a Circle K. He walked out with a fountain drink, several snacks, including mini donuts, honey buns, and a pound cake. Yeah, some good eating there. All of this valued at $19.88. Store clerk called the police. By the time they showed up, John was nowhere to be found. I guess he was hiding out somewhere eating. Until, of course, he came back for some reason. John returned to the scene while the police were still there. Unclear why. Maybe he decided he needed another piece of that pound cake. Not sure. Anyway, he was charged with simple burglary and theft. This dude's in trouble for $19.88. If you're going to steal, man, look, grab boxes of those honey buns. Come on. On the way for you, what about another national keyword in that Darker Waves Festival? We'll do that coming up at the Drive at 5.
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3: This is a News 13 Network weather update. I'm meteorologist Frank Johnson. Hot, humid weather will continue through the rest of the week. Our forecast for tonight, partly cloudy, warm and muggy, a low of 80 degrees. Partly sunny tomorrow, hot and humid. Watch out for a stray thunderstorm, the high up to 92. And on Thursday, partly sunny, slight chance for a thunderstorm, and a high of 92. Stay tuned to News 13 and this radio partner.
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Classic Hits Tuesday afternoon. Heat advisory remaining in effect until 8 o'clock this evening. It is still warm out there. Don't overdo it in the heat. Sir Paul McCartney.

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Sunny 103.1, Drive at 5 with Matt Scurry. 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They're in your neighborhood. Still got a heat advisory in effect. Be careful on those highways. Everybody gets a little grumpy when it gets this hot. So, hey, you be the nice one, all right? Sunny 103.1.

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0: Classic Hits Drive at 5 with Matt Scurry, taking you home on a Tuesday afternoon. That means it's time for another national keyword in this Darker Waves Festival. We do them for you four times a day. Night Train with a national keyword every morning, 8 a.m. Bill West throws a couple at you, 10 a.m. and 12 noon. And then, of course, I'll give you one in the 5 o'clock hour each day. It's for this Darker Waves Festival. If you're not familiar with this, we're talking about a legendary lineup of performers here. It's all going down in Huntington Beach in November. We're going to have acts like the Smashing Pumpkins, Simple Minds. Bad Religion's going to be there. Adam Ant, Psychedelic Furs, Soft Cell. That's just to name a few. It's a huge lineup. 3-day festival. You'll go out there for all 3 days, you and a guest, overnight accommodations, and a couple of $100 to rattle around in your pocket. The national keyword you need to text this hour is WAVES, W-A-V-E-S, WAVES. Text that to 95819. Once again, that number, 95819, and the word is WAVES. Good luck to you, and please, don't text and drive. Be safe about it.
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3: Heading from Myrtle Beach, the northbound set of 501, there's a brief backup near the 17 bypass. That gets heavier again near Highway 31 and toward Red Hill toward 544, and some brief delays again toward Conway at 701. Brett Dixon, Right Now Traffic.
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7: This is a News 13 Network weather update. I'm meteorologist Frank Johnson. Hot, humid weather will continue through the rest of the week. Our forecast for tonight, partly cloudy, warm and muggy, a low of 80 degrees. Partly sunny tomorrow, hot and humid. Watch out for a stray thunderstorm, the high up to 92. And on Thursday, partly sunny, slight chance for a thunderstorm, and a high of 92. Stay tuned to News 13 and this radio.
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Little history lesson for you. 57 years ago on this day, back in 1969, the original Woodstock ended. Jimi Hendrix, the final performer. It was a Monday morning, 8 a.m. when he hit the stage. And most of the crowd had already left because they were tired. Imagine that. They missed Jimi Hendrix on stage. Crazy.

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0: Tuesday afternoon, Drive at 5 with Matt Scurry. Let's see if we can sneak in that final national keyword for the day. We're talking about the Darker Waves Festival, Huntington Beach. You and a guest, 3 days, enjoying a great lineup of entertainment. The word this hour, waves, W-A-V-E-S, waves. 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The word waves, 95819. Good luck to you. Coming up, we'll come back and wrap up the drive.
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4: The northbound side at 544, there are some brief delays out of Sockesty after the 17 bypass. Then again, from before Myrtle Ridge Drive, that's pretty heavy toward Red Hill, around toward 501. And 501 is quite going northbound from Highway 31 and toward Red Hill. Brent Dixon, right now traffic.
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8: This is a News 13 Network weather update. I'm meteorologist Frank Johnson. Hot, humid weather will continue through the rest of the week. Our forecast for tonight, partly cloudy, warm and muggy, a low of 80 degrees. Partly sunny tomorrow, hot and humid. Watch out for a stray thunderstorm, the high up to 92. And on Thursday, partly sunny, slight chance for a thunderstorm, and a high of 92. Stay tuned to News 13 and this radio partner.
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Classic hits, wrapping up the drive at 5 with Matt Scurry on this fine-looking Tuesday afternoon. Yeah, it's hot out there. Hey, it's been a pleasure today. I do appreciate you inviting me along for the ride. But I'll leave you with Peter Frampton.

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4: This is a News 13 Network weather update. I'm meteorologist Frank Johnson. Hot, humid weather will continue through the rest of the week. Our forecast for tonight, partly cloudy, warm and muggy, a low of 80 degrees. Partly sunny tomorrow, hot and humid. Watch out for a stray thunderstorm, the high up to 92. And on Thursday, partly sunny, slight chance for a thunderstorm, and a high of 92. Stay tuned to News 13 and this radio part.
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something important. 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We're talking grab your stuff, strut your stuff, and maybe even make the seagulls jealous kind of vibes. 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
3: This is a News 13 Network weather update. I'm meteorologist Frank Johnson. Hot, humid weather will continue through the rest of the week. Our forecast for tonight, partly cloudy, warm and muggy, a low of 80 degrees. Partly sunny tomorrow, hot and humid. Watch out for a stray thunderstorm, the high up to 92. And on Thursday, partly sunny, slight chance for a thunderstorm, and a high of 92. Stay tuned to News 13 and this radio.
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0: This is a News 13 Network weather update. I'm meteorologist Frank Johnson. Hot, humid weather will continue through the rest of the week. Our forecast for tonight, partly cloudy, warm and muggy, a low of 80 degrees. Partly sunny tomorrow, hot and humid. Watch out for a stray thunderstorm, the high up to 92. And on Thursday, partly sunny, slight chance for a thunderstorm, and a high of 92. Stay tuned to News 13 and this radio partner.
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something important. Are you even going to the beach if you don't have a killer beach bag? I'm gonna say no. 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We're talking grab your stuff, strut your stuff, and maybe even make the seagulls jealous kind of vibes. 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